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Legs are required for jumping, dancing, strolling along down a, what's that word again?

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0: Morning, monsieur.
1: Where are you off to?
0: The bookshop. I just finished the most wonderful story about a beanstalk and an ogre and
1: that's nice. Marie! The baguettes! 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
1: Finished already?
0: Oh, I couldn't put it down. Have you got anything new?
1: Not since yesterday.
0: That's all right. I'll borrow this one.
1: That one? But you've read it twice.
0: Well, it's my favorite. Far off places, daring sword fights, magic spells, a prince in disguise.
1: If you like it all that much, it's yours.
0: But sir,
1: I insist.
0: Well, thank you. Thank you very much.

0: didn't miss a shot, Gaston. 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
1: I know.
0: No beast alive stands a chance against you. And no girl for that matter.
1: It's true, LeFou. And I've got my sights set on that one.
0: Not the inventor's daughter?
1: She's the one. The lucky girl I'm going to marry.
0: But she's...
1: The most beautiful girl in town.
0: I know, but...
1: That makes her the best. And don't I deserve the best?
0: Well, of course. I mean, you do, but...
1: Right from the moment when I met her, saw her, I said she's gorgeous and I fell. Here in town there's only she who is beautiful as me. So I'm making plans to woo and...

0: has tangled with the wrong man. No one says no to Gaston.
1: Darn right.
0: Dismissed, rejected, publicly humiliated. Why, it's more than I can bear.
1: More beer?
0: What for? Nothing helps. I'm disgraced.
1: Who, you? Never. Gaston, you've got to pull yourself together.
2: Gosh

glanced this way, I thought I saw. And when we touched, she didn't shudder at my paw. No, it can't be, I'll just ignore. But then she's never looked at me.

0: Well, bless my soul.
1: Well, who'd have known?
0: Well, who indeed?
2: And who'd have guessed it come together on their own?
0: It's so peculiar.
3: Well, wait and see. A few days more. There may be something there that wasn't there before.
1: You know, perhaps there's something there that wasn't there before.

I never thought hyenas essential. They're crude and unspeakably plain. But maybe they've a glimmer of potential if allied to my vision and brain. Your powers of retention are as wet as a warthog's backside, but thick as you are, pay attention. My words are a matter of pride. It's clear from your vacant expressions, the lights are not all on that stand.

0: Is he sick?
1: No, fool, we're gonna kill him. And Simba, too.
0: Great idea! Who needs a king?
2: No king, no king, la la la la la.
3: Idiots, there will be a king.
0: Hey, but you said,
3: I will be king. Stick with me, and you'll never go hungry again.
0: Yeah!
4: Pro quo, you're expected to take certain duties on board. The future is littered with prizes, and though I remain at sea, the point that I must emphasize is
3: you won't get a sniff without me!

0: Her hørte vi et sannsynær Steady as the Beating Drum og Just Around the River Bend ur filmen om Pocahontas. Næste sannsynær vi fra høyre atter ur Indestad i akkurat Fraglande og der Out There og A Guy Like You ur The Hunchback of Notre Dame.
1: The world is cruel, the world is wicked. It's I alone whom you can trust in this whole city. I am your only friend. I who keep you, teach you, feed you, dress you. I who look upon you without fear. How can I protect you, boy, unless you always stay in here, away in here? Remember what I've taught you, Quasimodo. You are deformed.
2: I am deformed.
1: And you are ugly.
2: And I am ugly.
1: And these are crimes for which the world shows little pity. You do not comprehend.
2: You are my one defender.
1: Out there they'll revile you as a monster.
2: I am a monster.
1: Out there they will hate and scorn and jeer.
2: Only a monster.
1: Why invite their calumny and consternation?

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Life's picture perfect. I'm living.